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1: Oh, man.

0: This goes out to all the natives around Muscogee. If you're going a short distance, like to the store or to a family friend's house, be sure to bring your valid driving license, buckle up your seatbelts, and please do not carpile. If you have more passengers than there are seatbelts, it creates a risk to everyone inside the vehicle. If you don't do it on the city roads, don't do it on the rest roads.
1: An important reminder to please, if you see a stop sign, stop. 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The same goes for traffic lights. 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
2: 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Don't drive intexticated.
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0: Well, it's almost Friday. That's when I go dancing. 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Go, Uncle. Go, Uncle.
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0: An important reminder to please, if you see a stop sign, stop. 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The same goes for traffic lights. In the name of safety, it is extremely important that you stop.
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1: Musk with Cheese moms need to go back to learning from our elders to be reminded of our important role in the family as mothers, so we can know what to remind our daughters and sons to pass down the traditional knowledge we learn from the elders.
2: Hey everyone, it's DJ Luke. I really want to inspire and motivate you all to chase after whatever you're passionate about. It's super important to remember to take care of yourselves and be healthy. Seriously, that means eating decent food, getting a good night's rest, and not just playing video games all night. And definitely stay in school. That's where you're building the foundations for your future, even if it doesn't always feel like it. Always try to be and do good. Not just to your friends, but also to yourself too. And remember, don't be afraid to take some risks and especially grab those opportunities when they show up. That's how you really grow and discover what you are truly capable of. Thanks for listening.
3: Don't say everyone, DJ Celeste here, and this is for all the youth here at Musk with Cheese. Please keep in mind that you are important and loved. There will always be light at the end of the tunnel, so keep going and really push yourself to achieve your goals and dreams because you can do it. There is so much more out there than just the res, so go out and grasp the opportunities that come your way. The res will always be there, so believe in yourself and shoot for the stars. Take care and be sure to keep up with your mental health because how you feel is very important. So stay away from drugs, avoid addiction, and bad influences.
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0: This goes out to all the natives around Muscogees. If you're going a short distance, like to the store or to a family friend's house, be sure to bring your valid driving license, buckle up your seatbelts, and please do not carpile. If you have more passengers than there are seatbelts, it creates a risk to everyone inside the vehicle. If you don't do it on the city roads, don't do it on the rest roads.
1: An important reminder to please, if you see a stop sign, stop. Failing to stop at a stop sign is a significant fine, over $400 for failing to stop at a traffic control device. The same goes for traffic lights. In the name of safety, it is extremely important that you stop.
2: 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So why do you do this? Distracted driving kills an average of 9 people and injures over 1,000 every day in America. Put down your phone. Lives depend on it. Don't drive intoxicated. Don't drive intexticated.
3: Hey, there's no way you can hide it. If you drive drunk, they're gonna find you. So stop kidding yourself.
4: Sir, have you been drinking tonight? Sir, have you been drinking this evening? Sir, have you been drinking tonight?
3: They will catch you and arrest you. Drive sober or get pulled over.

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0: This goes out to all the natives around Muscogee. If you're going a short distance, like to the store or to a family friend's house, be sure to bring your valid driving license, buckle up your seatbelts, and please do not carpile. If you have more passengers than there are seatbelts, it creates a risk to everyone inside the vehicle. If you don't do it on the city roads, don't do it on the rest roads.
1: An important reminder to please, if you see a stop sign, stop. Failing to stop at a stop sign is a significant fine, over $400 for failing to stop at a traffic control device. The same goes for traffic lights. In the name of safety, it is extremely important that you stop.
2: You wouldn't do that. So why do you do this? Distracted driving kills an average of 9 people and injures over 1,000 every day in America. Put down your phone. Lives depend on it. Don't drive intoxicated. Don't drive intexticated.
3: Hey, there's no way you can hide it. 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
2: 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I'm going to talk a little bit of Cree. So we talked about noon hour and afternoon the last time. Apitagiska, punapitagiska. 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Itaya. Itisaya. Here we have dipskage, niganmanaya. Atotaksin, it's starting to be evening. Ektautsegwa utaksin means it's evening already. And etisaya pono taksigwa, that's what we call dusk. Degwa manaya, a last remnants of sunshine, the sun. Egwanan mamaya, at dusk, we call it the pono taksig. Ektautsegwa atipska wikta. Starting to get nighttime, starting to get dark. It dipskak, ektoche dipskau means it's already dark. 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Dipskak means it's dark. And we had dipskak is starting to get dark. Ektoche ego haya. Ekis dipskak ego means it's already dark now. Ektoche. Eta pihta dipskak when it's getting close to midnight. Tautse go ha pihta dipskak is midnight. Ektoche pona pihta dipskak, now it becomes after midnight. Tautse eagwa dipskak means we're into the wee hours of the morning. I'm getting into like maybe, if you wanted to look at it specifically, it might be from 2 to 4 o'clock. Depending on the time of the year. The summertime, it's probably between 2 and 3 o'clock. I saw 4 o'clock, I saw now, say, no, it's bike, no, ma, it's a bit, so, it goes back to when we started these lessons, so, and we started off with the bit, anyway, that's the lesson for today.

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1: Never seek revenge for anybody. We must remember the energy that we put out is always going to come back to us, and that includes negativity. Don't let somebody's negative, hateful energy interfere with yours. Stay positive, stay being who you are, and let karma in the universe do its thing. Always remember that. I love you guys.
2: To all my relations, I hope you heal from the traumas that you've gone through, knowing that there's always a new day ahead of you. Support each other. Don't tear each other down. Be kind to yourself, because we all need that reminder to love ourselves. Stay true to who you are and stay close to these ways. Help each other grow. It doesn't hurt you to uplift someone else. Keep spreading the good energy you bring into the world. You mean something. Always remember that. You're here for a reason. Now go out there and be who you were meant to be.
3: One of the best things that you can do for yourself, as hard as it may be, is forgive. Forgive those who have hurt you. Forgive those who have done you wrong. Forgive yourself. Holding on to anger and resentment inside of your heart is doing nothing but hurting you and stopping you from being the best you that you can be. Forgive, let go, heal, and go be the best you that you can be. Not for anybody else, but for you. I love you guys.
4: When you think about the future, what does it look like? Seventh generation teachings remind us that everything that we do has a ripple effect. What type of ripples are you making? It is our responsibility as humans to preserve and protect the planet. Our health is a direct reflection of our environment and the way that we care for it or don't care for it. Energy will not move forward if it doesn't feel safe. How are we communicating with each other? How are we caring for each other? These are important questions to ask ourselves. Forging healthy relationships is essential for the success of future generations. Be a good ancestor.

were told long ago that we would see America come and go. I often wondered what generation that would be. What would be the signs that we would see America in its failing times? And I think we're in that. And I think that

can't do that here. This isn't the res. They don't like it when we put hamburger in our macaroni. They think it's gross. You can't do that here. This isn't the res. They don't lock their doors with butter knives. They have locks. You can't do that here. This isn't the res. They don't drink 2 liters of Pepsi to themselves. They share. You can't do that here. This isn't the res. They tie their dogs up. You can't do that here. This isn't the res. They don't punch holes in the wall. It scares them. You can't say that here. This isn't the res. They don't use words like deadly. They say thank you. You can't do that here. This isn't the res. They don't know how to f*** around and find out. Don't give away our secrets.

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1: We just finished listening to the matriarch talk, and in there they talked about the future, the importance of the children, the grandchildren, those yet to be born. Mm-hmm. Because every decision we make today affects them. Everything that we do here, good, bad, or indifferent to this planet, affects the rest of the world. And so if we have good thoughts, we do good work, and we have a purpose, we will always win, because you can't lose by telling the truth.
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1: This goes out to all the natives around Moscow Cheese. If you're going a short distance, like to the store or to a family friend's house, be sure to bring your valid driving license, buckle up your seatbelts, and please do not carpile. If you have more passengers than there are seatbelts, it creates a risk to everyone inside the vehicle. If you don't do it on the city roads, don't do it on the res roads.
2: 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The same goes for traffic lights. In the name of safety, it is extremely important that you stop.
3: 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So why do you do this? 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Lives depend on it. Don't drive intoxicated. Don't drive intexticated.
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wave after wave, I'm slowly drifting, drifting away. 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

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Hey, listen to what I gotta say, Simple man. Don't you know I am the man? Rock shows here, the gen Japan. Have people shaking my hand.

0: An important reminder to please, if you see a stop sign, stop. Failing to stop at a stop sign is a significant fine, over $400 for failing to stop at a traffic control device. The same goes for traffic lights. In the name of safety, it is extremely important that you stop.
1: You wouldn't do that. So why do you do this? Distracted driving kills an average of 9 people and injures over 1,000 every day in a... Put down your phone. Lives depend on it. Don't drive intoxicated. Don't drive intexticated.
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0: sorry, I was just getting everything in the elevator. 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Sorry, I was actually just gonna take my phone.
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2: This goes out to all the natives around Muscogee. If you're going a short distance like to the store or to a family friend's house, be sure to bring your valid driving license, buckle up your seatbelts, and please do not carpile. If you have more passengers than there are seatbelts, it creates a risk to everyone inside the vehicle. If you don't do it on the city roads, don't do it on the rest roads.
3: An important reminder to please, if you see a stop sign, stop. Failing to stop at a stop sign is a significant fine, over $400 for failing to stop at a traffic control device. The same goes for traffic lights. In the name of safety, it is extremely important that you stop.
4: You wouldn't do that. So why do you do this? Distracted driving kills an average of 9 people and injures over 1,000 every day in a... Put down your phone. Lives depend on it. Don't drive intoxicated. Don't drive intexticated.
5: Hey, there's no way you can hide it. If you drive drunk, they're gonna find you. So stop kidding yourself.
6: Sir, have you been drinking tonight? Sir, have you been drinking this evening? Sir, have you been drinking tonight?
5: They will catch you and arrest you. Drive sober or get pulled over.

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1: Alberta in an early deep freeze, with Edmonton smashing a record.
2: I came from the cold, came from the north. I already know, I said it before. I'm gonna say it again. 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
1: 10 shootings in just 2 weeks here in Edmonton.
2: I know some youngins that be on that, ain't got no heart, only they clip, ain't had no guidance. Money be piling, mom ain't around, but they ain't been hiding. Tell me what you were expecting to do.

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And every city still the same me. I'm represented, can you blame me? Where I'm coming from is still crazy. Chat with the fans trying to save them. They try to trap us with no motivation. Yeah, watch us need you go mainstream. Known for the culture that made me.

0: widespread investigation of reports from funeral homes, morgues, and hospitals has concluded that the unburied dead are coming back to life, seeking human victims.
1: It has been established that persons who have recently died have been returning to life and committing acts of murder.
2: There's an epidemic of mass murder being committed by a virtual army of unidentified assassins.
3: For reasons to explain, it seems to be a sudden general explosion of mass homicide.
1: So again, we join with law enforcement agencies urging you to seek shelter in a building.
2: We urge you to stay tuned to Radio MTV and to stay indoors.

0: found without specific military orders are subject to summary execution. 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
1: Savages. We're coming.
2: Yeah, we savages.
1: Look out.
2: Savages.

0: savages. 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
1: People think there's only a few Indians left. There's millions of them in the whole continent of America, which includes South America. And one day they're going to be asking for their rights. I wouldn't be surprised if they weren't standing next to the black people too. So it's either give now or die.

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Some people call him Buddha. Some people call him Allah. Some people call him other names. We call him by the Creator, Grandfather. We're here on Earth only a few winters. 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

0: This goes out to all the natives around Muscogee. If you're going a short distance, like to the store or to a family friend's house, be sure to bring your valid driving license, buckle up your seatbelts, and please do not carpile. If you have more passengers than there are seatbelts, it creates a risk to everyone inside the vehicle. If you don't do it on the city roads, don't do it on the rest roads.
1: An important reminder to please, if you see a stop sign, stop. Failing to stop at a stop sign is a significant fine, over $400 for failing to stop at a traffic control device. The same goes for traffic lights. In the name of safety, it is extremely important that you stop.
2: You wouldn't do that. So why do you do this? Distracted driving kills an average of 9 people and injures over 1,000 every day in America. Put down your phone. Lives depend on it. Don't drive intoxicated. Don't drive intexticated.
3: Hey, there's no way you can hide it. If you drive drunk, they're gonna find you. So stop kidding yourself.
4: Sir, have you been drinking tonight? Sir, have you been drinking this evening? Sir, have you been drinking tonight?
3: They will catch you and arrest you. Drive sober or get pulled over.

singing those songs of praise for your up and coming glory days. 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You're looking good and you're hitting hard, but you know what? Your future's catching up on you. Your social debts are overdue. Your long lost friends are lost again, and you can.

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0: This goes out to all the natives around Muscogee. If you're going a short distance, like to the store or to a family friend's house, be sure to bring your valid driving license, buckle up your seatbelts, and please do not carpile. If you have more passengers than there are seatbelts, it creates a risk to everyone inside the vehicle. If you don't do it on the city roads, don't do it on the rest roads.
1: 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Failing to stop at a stop sign is a significant fine, over $400 for failing to stop at a traffic control device. The same goes for traffic lights. In the name of safety, it is extremely important that you stop.
2: You wouldn't do that. So why do you do this? Distracted driving kills an average of 9 people and injures over 1,000 every day in a... Put down your phone. Lives depend on it. Don't drive intoxicated. Don't drive intexticated.
3: Hey, there's no way you can hide it. If you drive drunk, they're gonna find you. So stop kidding yourself.
4: Sir, have you been drinking tonight? Sir, have you been drinking this evening? Sir, have you been drinking tonight?
3: They will catch you and arrest you. Drive sober or get pulled over.

Hey, I got friends that are rocks and trees. I carry them here on me. They help me maintain my happy vibe. When I get a little out of tune, a herbal meditation we usually do.

0: This goes out to all the natives around Muscogee. If you're going a short distance, like to the store or to a family friend's house, be sure to bring your valid driving license, buckle up your seatbelts, and please do not carpile. If you have more passengers than there are seatbelts, it creates a risk to everyone inside the vehicle. If you don't do it on the city roads, don't do it on the rest roads.
1: 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Failing to stop at a stop sign is a significant fine, over $400 for failing to stop at a traffic control device. The same goes for traffic lights. In the name of safety, it is extremely important that you stop.
2: 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So why do you do this? Distracted driving kills an average of 9 people and injures over 1,000 every day in a... Put down your phone. Lives depend on it. Don't drive intoxicated. Don't drive intexticated.
3: Hey, there's no way you can hide it. If you drive drunk, they're gonna find you. So stop kidding yourself.
4: Sir, have you been drinking tonight?
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3: 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Drive sober or get pulled over.

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1: An important reminder to please, if you see a stop sign, stop. Failing to stop at a stop sign is a significant fine, over $400 for failing to stop at a traffic control device. The same goes for traffic lights. In the name of safety, it is extremely important that you stop.
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was down at the end of Lone Street, that heartbreak hotel where I'll be. I'll be just so lonely, baby. 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

0: 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Well, it's so lonely. It'll be so lonely they could die.
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3: One in sky!

Once go, must go cheese. It is October 2nd, and it's 8:09 right now. We're currently sitting at minus one. So, yeah, we're getting into minuses now. A high of 15 and a low of 3. And all MESC busing are running right now, so there's no delays. What a game last night, eh? I thought they were going to come back on us. Yeah, they got to do something about goaltending, but that was a crazy game last night. High goal scoring. But other than that, I'll get you back into your powwow program. One score.

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Oh,

All right. Miogeeks 8x0, 837 on this feel-good Friday, October 2nd. Can you believe we're already a couple months away to the end of this year? I don't know about you, but this year was, it was on a whole nother level. A lot of good, a lot of bad. Regardless, hey, we all made it. And hopefully next year, you know, things, we're all at peace. That's all I want is peace. Anyways, minus 1 degrees right now. Bit chilly. And for some community announcements, all Samson Band members, please provide your address change. Guardianship changes, name changes, your direct deposit forms, even if they were previously submitted. So Samson Cree Nation is currently in the process of entering information into a new database. So that is why this is required. So if you have family that is tuning in or not on Hawk Radio yet, you could go to our website, listen live, press play. Let them know about this. Because this is going to affect them, especially when we have PCD and, you know, stuff like that going on, which is usually around Christmas time. You can bring your information in person at Samson Membership. And Samson Membership, they are also doing an ID clinic today, right in the main lobby here at the Samson CTA building. And this is just to accommodate Samson members who need a valid ID, because this month, 17 more days to be exact, October 19th, very important day, mark it on your calendar. That's when we have to go and your vote matters. You have to vote. You know, there's 9 questions of yes and no, and then there's an option 1, option 2. That's the 10th question. That's the one that states Alberta separating from Canada. You know, do you agree and all that stuff? You need to vote. Your vote does matter. And I got a lot of info on the referendum here. But for question 10, this is where it's really important. Alberta's future in Canada. The question states, should Alberta remain a province of Canada, or should the government of Alberta commence the legal process required under the Canadian Constitution to hold a binding provincial referendum on whether or not Alberta should separate from Canada? Option 1 is Alberta should remain a province of Canada. Option 1, that's the one you're voting for there, Treaty 6. Option 1, so just keep that in mind. You know, and then they got these other 9 questions. How is this not going against the whole Constitution? That's what I'm wondering. You know, some of these questions, like the first one is about immigration. The second one is about provincial programs. Question 3 is a 12-month residency. Question 4, healthcare and education fees. Question 5 is voting. Question 6 is provincial judges. Question 7 is the Senate. Question 8, federal programs and funding. And question 9, provincial versus federal power. And then the question 10 is Alberta's future in Canada. So it's only 10. And you got to make sure you have valid ID. I know of some Nikawis out there, you know, is trying to vote early and get these ballots and whatnot. And her Alberta ID, and I think she used her Indian status card, they weren't accepted because they need your land location. So that's why Samson members, come to the CTA building today, you know. Tony from membership, she's going to be getting all Samson membership cards available to all Samson members. So on the Samson ID card, they do have the land location.
And then if you miss out, no worries. Let our Samson members know in the Edmonton area. On October 6th, 11 a.m. to 6 p.m. at the Edmonton Inn, that's on Kingsway, 11834 Northwest Edmonton. So October 6th, 11 a.m., Edmonton Inn, Samson membership will be there doing the ID clinic. And it's for Samson Cree Nation members 18 plus who do not have valid photo ID for this upcoming October 19th. October 7th, Samson membership will be hosting an ID clinic for our Samson members in the Pigeon Lake area at the Pigeon Lake Health Center, October 7th, 11 a.m. And then locally here, October 8th, 10 a.m. Wait, it says 9 a.m. and 10 a.m. But just go there at 9 a.m. Samson Rec Bingo Hall, the FNCFS Parade of Programs will be happening on October 8th. So you can come on out and get your Samson band card there as well. And October 9th, 11 a.m., they'll be down south, Best Western Premier Calgary Plaza, Hotel and Conference Center on 1316 33rd Street, Northeast Calgary. Now, if you need additional information, please contact Samson Membership, 780-585-3793, extension 104, or email membership at samsoncree.com. And that is just your update in regards to Samson ID cards. For the other nations, if you are in Louisville and you don't have a proper photo ID for the upcoming October 19th referendum voting day, or Montana or Ermineskin, here in the Four Nations, please contact your band office. Contact your membership office to see if you could inquire about any assistance for getting a photo ID, because your vote matters. It's very, very important that we all vote. I know there's people like me that didn't vote in provincial elections before, you know. This is going to, I'll just be honest, this is my first time going to be voting in any kind of Alberta election. Only because I am a question person. You know, I always want to know where, who, what, when, and stuff like that, and what their political parties, what their agenda is. And, you know, I just like doing my research and finding out who's the best to vote for. So that's just my own personal opinion. Not Hawk Radios, but you need to vote. You know, yes, I know people come out and vote for like their local chief and council elections, but provincial elections, federal elections are very important as well, because

0: 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And the only cultural event coming up next week, Northern Lights Casino, Thanksgiving Powwow. Now, this is in Prince Albert, Saskatchewan, at the Arthauser Center, October 9th to the 11th. And I don't see no host drum on their poster. So that's October 19th to the 11th. Thanksgiving Powwow, Prince Albert, Saskatchewan, at the Arthauser Center, October 9th to the 11th. And then we have the Black Hills Powwow, October 9th to the 11th. And this is down in the States. It's a 38th annual at the Summit Arena at the Monument, Rapid City, South Dakota, USA. And they got a website, blackhillspowwow.com, if you need more info. So that's all the employment and cultural events that we have listed here. I also want to encourage people, if your program or your department has employment opportunities, there's a lot of people out there looking for jobs, please forward that information to us here at Hawk Radio. At the moment, the emails are down, so contact 780-585-4295. We'll get the info. And if there's cultural events you would like to share and invite the people, well, give us a call as well. We do announce, I know there's going to be a lot of round dances, also tea dances, if there's a feast. You know, if you just want to share, get the word out, feel free to contact us here, and we'll make sure we'll get that out there.
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Good morning. Today is October 2nd. Weather update. -1 Celsius. It's partly cloudy. High of +15. Low of 3 today. And for the weekend, Saturday, 16, low of 2, Sunday, 19, low of 5. On to some headlines. Annual 350 kilometers canoe trek reconciles First Nations generations a stroke at a time. The Mamu Nikantatu expedition, an annual 10-day 350 kilometer canoe walking trek between Ottawa and Montreal, is designed to foster reconciliation and reconnection among elders and youth of several First Nations. This year, a near disaster brought a new sense of connection to the participants. An NB judge recognizes Mi'kmaq right to representation by elder in court. Alberta separates say Ottawa prioritizing pipeline doesn't halt independence push. And just over 2 weeks, Albertans will go to the polls in an October 19 referendum on whether to stay in Canada or launch a second binding referendum on separating. That's a few headline news. Let's get back to Powell.

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1: 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On October 24th, Dean Ray. 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Let's get them out.

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on saying that the Demptic Miogik Sepayao. And if you're just tuning in, yeah, here. Hope you all are having a good Friday so far. Quick weather update for this October 2nd. We're currently at plus 2 degrees right now, but it feels like 1. It's going to be high of plus 15 today with a low of 1. Partly cloudy out. For the weekend, Saturday will be high of plus 16 with a low of 1. Partly cloudy. And Sunday will be high of plus 19 with a low of 4. And that's your quick weather update. On to some headline news. Let's see what's going on in the world. On globalnews.ca, Edmonton teen carjacked during Facebook Marketplace exchange. Oh, wow. Alberta astronaut reaches International Space Station for six-month mission. Pacific Link pipeline to the West Coast officially designated as National Interest Project. U.S. mayors ask Canadians to reconsider U.S. travel boycott. Edmonton man charged after online death threats made against Prime Minister Carney. Nexus application rules are changing for Canada and the U.S. And that's just a few headlines. For your local events, nothing really going on for this Friday that I know of. So with that, I'm going to get the morning and noon hour show started off with some George Strait, wrapped only on 93.5 FM.

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4: 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The deadline is today, October 2nd. Erminskin Resources Development, they're looking for a Class 1 driver. Deadline is October 14th. Erminskin Power Committee, they're looking for one committee member. Deadline is October 14th. Erminskin Administration is looking for a council administration assistant. 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Samson Cree Nation SREP Department, they're hosting basic drone training October 19th to 23rd. You can contact Devin or Tiffany at 780-585-3793, extension 235 or 120. And that's your employment and training opportunities for this October 2nd. Still got quite a few jobs here in Muscogee's, as well as some trainings. So if you want to make some sunyao or check out some trainings, make sure you apply before the deadlines. And stay tuned for your cultural events. I do want to remind listeners to get your birthday greetings in today before 2:30, as a birthday special is always at 2:45. Even if it's an early birthday greeting for the weekend. And keep guessing for Danto Maituan, as today is the weekly draw for that. So with that, coming up, I have classic Brooks and Dunn, Nitty Gritty Dirt Band, Steve Earle, and some more Dwight Yoakam.

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0: Alrighty. Time for your cultural events. So we have Northern Lights Casino, Thanksgiving Powwow, October 9th to the 11th at the Art H Center in Prince Albert, Saskatchewan. Grand entries, October 9th is at 6 p.m., October 10th is at noon and 6 p.m., October 11th is at noon. Host drum is selected daily. We also have the 38th annual Black Hills Powwow, October 9th to the 11th. At the Summit Arena at the Monument in Rapid City, South Dakota, USA. And safe travels if you're going to head out to these powwows. And that concludes your cultural events. So with that, stay tuned for a weather update. And with that, back to some music. Coming up, I have Northern Cree and Gray Eagle, Gray Buffalo.
1: And I want to say to all the young Nietzsche's out there, wear your hair long for all the times that they cut our hair. Speak your language for all the times that that was forbidden. Live your life to your fullest potential. Make your mind strong, your body strong, your spirit strong. Because when you do that, you will show the survivors the reward of what they have been fighting for all these years.
2: I'd like to encourage all of you youth, if you don't know your language, try to learn your language. Yes. We're becoming too Americanized. Where I grew up, we weren't allowed to speak our language. We weren't allowed to sing powwow songs. So I always go to my grandma's. You know, if I didn't know how to say something, or sometimes say in the wrong tense, and I would ask them, how do you say this? You need to learn your language if you don't speak it. That's the most important thing I feel among our youth, is don't forget who you are.
3: That's how come culture is so important, because it acknowledges our ancestors, the ones who are here before us. So without culture, we got nothing to stand on, because there's nothing behind us supporting us. It's like that backbone, that spine that you have. You need something to support that, and that is the root. So the culture brings you to your roots. It keeps you tied to that root. So that way, when you go out into the world, you know where your roots come from. That quote comes from a mother of five from the Mogotwin Research Group.
4: When I look at my elders, I do not see them as they are. Their eyes contain stories untold, memories and deep scars. I see a child that was once full of light, and the crushing reality of what they had to fight. So do not say it happened.

Alrighty, before I get back to some great Buffalo Musketeers cheese trivia for a chance to win $100. The question is, who is the live entertainment on October 3rd at the Bear Hills Casino and Travel Resort? Again, for a chance to win $100, Musketeers cheese trivia, who is the live entertainment on October 3rd at the Bear Hills Casino and Travel Resort? You think you can get it right? Give us a call, 780-585-4295. And with that, back to some Gray Buffalo.

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6: Alrighty, and once again, good morning. Hope you all are having a good day so far. Quick weather update for Muscatrice. We are currently at plus 7 degrees right now, but it feels like 5. It's going to be high at plus 15 today with a low of 1. Clear skies. Doesn't look very clear outside. For the weekend, Saturday, October 3rd, will be high plus 16 with a low of 1. Sunday, October 4th, will be high plus 19 with a low of 4. And on to your NHL schedule. Just going to announce Oilers. Saturday, October 3rd, Edmonton versus Seattle at 5 p.m. And onto some headlines today, going on to CBC.ca. Mayors, First Nations chief in Alberta oil sands region react to West Coast pipeline designation. Alberta referendum panel at U of A brings out heavy hitters. Alberta men convicted in Coots border blockade lose appeals. And going on to some globalnews.ca. ASIRT looking into Edmonton woman's allegation of unprovoked police assault. And that's just a few headlines today. Not much locally happening today, so with that, back with Muscatrice Trivia for a chance to win $100. Question is, who is the live entertainment on October 3rd at the Bear Hills Casino and Travel Resort? Again, Muscatrice Trivia for a chance to win $100. Who is the live entertainment on October 3rd at the Bear Hills Casino and Travel Resort? Give us a call, 780-585-4295. And with that, back to some music. I'm going to get the 11 o'clock started off with George Jones, only on 93.5 FM.

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0: These are worrying times, but alcohol isn't the answer. You don't have to be a heavy drinker for it to affect your health. Alcohol can weaken the immune system, leaving you more vulnerable to the effects of infectious diseases. And while you might think it helps you relax, it's a depressant, which can increase anxiety and lower your mood. It can also increase your risk of cancer, heart disease, and stroke. Reduce your drinking. 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
1: Hey, there's no way you can hide it. 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
2: Sir, have you been drinking tonight?
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1: 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Drive sober or get pulled over.

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4: 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Today is the deadline, October 2nd. 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Deadline is October 14th. 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And Samson Cree Nation SREP Department, they're hosting basic drone training October 19th to the 23rd. You can contact Devin or Tiffany at 780-585-3793, extension 235 or 120. And that's your employment and training opportunities for this October 2nd. So I have a song request. I'm going to play some Clyde Roasting, My Girl, Going Out to Wesley Roasting, and Patty Rain. And after that, I have some classic Johnny Cash and June Carter Cash. 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

0: Alrighty, we have a winner for Musk Trees Trivia. Congratulations to Gloria Lightning. She won the $100 for today. And if you're wondering what was the question, it was who is the live entertainment on October 3rd at the Bear Hills Casino and Travel Resort? The answer we were looking for was Till Dawn Band. And with that, tune in again next week for Musk Trees Trivia. We're still taking guesses in for Dunsel Matreon, as today is the weekly draw for that. So with that, back to some music.
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4: Alrighty. Again, we do have a winner for Musk Trees Trivia. Congratulations again, Gloria Lightning. She won the $100. And if you're wondering what was the question and the answer, who is the live entertainment on October 3rd at Bear Hills Casino and Travel Resort? The answer we were looking for was Till Dawn Band. So with that, for cultural events, still didn't receive no updates on there was any powwows or anything this weekend, but next weekend we have Northern Lights Casino Thanksgiving powwow, October 9th to the 11th. At the Art H Center at Prince Albert, Saskatchewan. Grand entry. Times, October 9th is at 6 p.m., October 10th is at noon and 6 p.m., and October 11th is at noon. Host drum is selected daily. Same time, we have the 38th annual Black Hills Powwow, October 9th to the 11th. At the Summit Arena at the Monument in Rapid City, South Dakota, USA. Not too sure if they have a host drum or if it's selected daily. But just a heads up, this powwow does have an admission fee. And that concludes your cultural events. Safe travels if you're going to head out to Saskatchewan or if you're going to go to the States to South Dakota. And yeah, pretty soon, again, we're going to be announcing some round dance posters. And with that, stay tuned for a weather update. Have another song request going out to a listener. Going to play White Buffalo Calf Song by the Pipestone Singers. Thank you for tuning in. And with that, get back to some music.
5: 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Drink your water so your body will love you.
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7: This goes out to all the natives around Muscogee. 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
8: 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The same goes for traffic lights. In the name of safety, it is extremely important that you stop.

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And good afternoon. Gonna go straight to your weather update for this October 2nd. We're currently at plus 10 degrees right now, but it feels like 8. It's gonna be a high of plus 16 today with a low of 1, partly cloudy out. For the weekend, Saturday, October 3rd will be high plus 16 with a low of 1. Sunday, October 4th will be high plus 19 with a low of 4. And on to some headlines. See what's happening. Going on to cbc.ca/indigenous. Fort Simpson youth learn on the land skills at fall culture camp. Cree wrestler launches media platform to promote the sport he loves. I'm going to go to some globalnews.ca. McDavid comes up big as Oilers down Canucks 9-7. Edmonton team carjacked during Facebook Marketplace exchange. Yeah, when it comes to Facebook Marketplace, definitely, you know, don't want to be alone when you go buy stuff. And just, you know, be cautious. Some other headlines. AI content lacks the spark of human-made art, Pope Leo says. And that's just a few headlines for today. There's not really much locally happening today, so I'm going to go straight to some music. I'm going to get the lunch hour and noon hour started off with T.I., Justin Timberlake, and Black Eyed Peas, only on 93.5 FM.

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4: 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For Erminskin employment opportunities, Erminskin personnel is looking for a director. The deadline is today, October 2nd. Erminskin Resources Development, they're looking for a Class 1 driver. Deadline is October 14th. Erminskin Power Committee is looking for a 1 committee member. Deadline is October 14th. And the Erminskin Administration is looking for a Council Administration Assistant. The deadline is also October 14th. 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Samson Cree Nation SREP Department, they're hosting basic drone training October 19th to the 23rd. 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And that's your employment and training opportunities. So again, if you want to check out some trainings or make some sinyao, make sure you apply before the deadlines. And coming up next, your cultural events. So I have a song request going out to a listener. Going to play some Shania Twain for you, Any Man of Mine. Thank you for tuning in. Hope you're doing good. And after that, coming up, I have The Weeknd, only on 93.5 FM.

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4: Well, that pretty much wraps up the Morning and Noon Hour Show with me. Before I sign off, your cultural events. Again, didn't find anything happening this weekend. Next weekend, we have two powwows. We have the Northern Lights Casino Thanksgiving powwow, October 9th to the 11th. At the Art H Center in Prince Albert, Saskatchewan. And we have the 38th annual Black Hills Powwow, October 9th to the 11th, at the Summit Arena at the Monument in Rapid City, South Dakota, USA. And that's your cultural events. Safe travels if you're going to head out to these powwows. I'm going to leave you guys off with some Blackstone. Hope you all have a good rest of your Friday and have a safe, warm, good weekend. Remember to not drink and drive. Remember not to smoke and drive. And remember to not text and drive. So with that, tune in my show again Monday. I'll have a new Cree word for you. And stay tuned with Ty Romeo at 1. So with that, Yaya signing off. Mio gisa gansik. Westes.
5: Danse Gakiao, I'm here to share a bit of information about the upcoming Alberta referendum. We want to share that there are going to be 10 questions and voting day will be October 19th. You will need ID. If you don't have ID, reach out to your local nation and get some ID. Your band card should work. There will also be attestation forms. Any other government ID like your status card or your Alberta ID or Alberta driver's license will also work when you go into vote. Voting day again will be on October 19th. Danse Gakiao, we are out here at Hawk Radio and we're sharing information about the upcoming Alberta referendum. We want to let everybody know that we are voting no to the 9 and we are selecting option 1. The first 9 questions are all about immigration and we want to remind everybody that Alberta is not a country and Alberta has no business in immigration. Canada already handles all of the immigration regulations, controls and standards, all of that is already in place. The first 9 questions were put there to trick and confuse people. Remember, vote no to the 9. If you need ID or if you need a ride, please reach out to your local band office. Let them know your name and your number and someone from the grassroots boots on the ground movement will reach out to make sure that we help you get your ID.

0: leadership from those treaties are clearly not aligning with a separation path. That means Alberta wouldn't walk into negotiations united. It would walk in divided. And in high-stakes negotiations over land, resources, and jurisdiction, division lowers leverage. Unity increases it. That's not emotion, that's power dynamics.
1: Treaty rights are different from our inherent rights because it was everything that was negotiated on top of our inherent rights that we retained as sovereign Indigenous nations that never gave up their land. And so I want to be very clear that Indigenous peoples in Canada have never ceded nor surrendered their land. And with that, Canada does not have a legal title over the land that it currently possesses. However, through our treaty agreements, Canada does have a right to this land because we agreed to share it with them. And this is going to differ depending on which nation you're asking. If you're asking the modern treaties, they have their own agreements with Canada. The number treaties have specific terms in education, healthcare, taxation, land, and the right to cows and plows and relief during times of famine and pestilence. And the peace and friendship treaties are also going to have separate agreements with the British Crown or Canada.
2: I rise today as a proud Nahil. In a fit of political rage, the Premier introduced a bill that would make it easier to launch Alberta into a separatist crisis, as if threatening to break up Canada was just another wedge issue. Why now? Why, in the middle of rising costs and global instability, would this Premier choose the path of chaos? Separatism creates uncertainty. It drives away investment, it hurts workers, it hurts the oil and gas sector, just like Trump and his reckless tariffs. But here's what the Premier won't say. First Nations must consent to any talk of separation, full stop. Our inherent right and jurisdiction over these lands predate the creation of Alberta. We are signatories to Treaty 6, 7, and 8, made with the Crown, not with the province. The treaties are binding. They must be respected. And no Premier, no matter how loud and reckless, can erase that. The Supreme Court of Canada has already ruled no province can unilaterally separate. And any path of separation must include meaningful negotiation with First Nations, something this government has no mandate, no plan, and no legitimacy to do. Mr. Speaker, First Nations in Alberta want our treaties honoured. We want our sovereignty respected, and we do not want to become the 51st state. There are many like me, Nihiwak, First Nations people, and proud Albertans who feel the same way. And I will take the lead of the late Elijah Harper. I will never, ever vote for separatism because this is and always will be Indian land.
3: As you know, our treaties are very important to us. And our treaties are with the Imperial Crown, not with Canada. Canada is given the responsibility to fulfill those promises of the Crown to our peoples. And as you know, when we entered into the treaty, Canada assumed title to our territories and our resources, which is not true. You have yet to prove to us how you attained that title. When we meet with your ministers, they come, we talk to them, and they're off. They might hear our words, but they don't listen because nothing has changed. We, as people, know that Canada, in utilizing the Indian Act and other means like the 60 scoop, try to get rid of our people so you can legitimize your assumed title to our territories. And you say you want reconciliation. Well, let's deal with the truth. You want true reconciliation, you come and talk to the rights holders, as Chief Jacko said. We are the ones who are party to our international treaties that have a say, not Canada and not the AFN. We are the ones that can establish a good working relationship with you, and I mean a good government-to-government relationship. If you look at the genocidal tactics that you used all these years, our peoples have suffered because of that. I don't have to repeat what Canada did to us. Our people are suffering, they're living in poverty on this great land that the Creator gave us. Our people should be prospering from this, not the immigrants, the Canadians. We should be. Today, and I can assure you, our peoples

0: are not immigrants. The rest are. We agreed to share our territories for settlement purposes only. And that has to be respected. Talk about reconciliation. Well, you're still using your legislations to assimilate us, and that's to get rid of us, to take away our right of self-determination. You look at the Crown promised that there will always be Indians and lands reserved for Indians. Your Land Management Act is taking that away. Your Tax Commission is taking that away. Your Financial Management Act is taking that away. Your C-92 is taking that away, trying to disperse our peoples into the dominant society, which is going to kill our identity. You have taken our languages away. Now we're regaining and utilizing and learning our own languages again. Our right of self-determination has been totally damaged by the Canadian government, and not just you, all those other governments that were in place. You all have the same agenda, and that's to legalize your assumed title to our territories, which we have never consented to giving up. I spoke my language to your ministers. They didn't understand what I was saying. How do you think our people felt at treaty making? They couldn't understand, so our understanding is different from the Canadian. I hope someday the Canadian government will wake up and truly respect our rights as Indigenous peoples, the non-immigrants of this country, to our land of bountiful, and our people don't suffer anymore. Thank you.
1: Only when the last tree has been cut down, only when the last fish been caught, and the last stream poisoned, will we realize
2: we cannot eat money.
1: Gai bo me agamemnon.

0: 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9th will be at the Best Western Premier Calgary Plaza in Calgary from 11 a.m. to 6 p.m. For more information, call the membership office at 780-585-3793, extension 104, or email membership at 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

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Good afternoon, much good cheese. This is DJ Ty Romeo, and it is 1:14 right now. It's October 2nd. And how about that game last night? That was pretty crazy. I had me worried at the end there when the Canucks were coming back. It was a horrible goaltending again, once again. Same issue of last year. But let me give you our today's forecast. All right, it's currently, we're sitting at 13 degrees, a high of 15 and a low of 1. This morning was minus 1, so we're getting cold out there. We're in the minuses. All right, mess busing. All buses are running, so you don't have to go get your children. All right, let me give you the schedule for today's games. All right, New York and Detroit. 4:30, Washington, Carolina at 5, Boston and Winnipeg at 6, St. Louis at Dallas at 7, Anaheim at Vegas at 8. Saturday's games, there's 13 games going on Saturday, so it's a lot of hockey to watch. Starts at 5 in the Chicago and Buffalo. Ottawa and Toronto at 5, Battle of Ontario. Washington at Tampa at 5, Carolina at Philadelphia at 5. Montreal at Pittsburgh at 5 o'clock. Utah at Columbus at 5. Seattle at Edmonton at 5. And I'm going to be there. See me on the Jumbotron. All right. New Jersey at New York at 5:30. Dallas at Nashville at 6. Boston at Minnesota at 6. St. Louis at Colorado at 7. Calgary at Vancouver at 8. And Los Angeles at San Jose at 8 o'clock. So that's our schedules. Yeah, we got to do something about the goaltending. It's horrible. All right, let me give you our community announcements. Bread Days every Tuesdays and Thursdays at the Samson Food Bank. 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So any department that wants to volunteer their time at the food bank, please contact 780-585-3902. All right, Pigeon Lakes Health Center weekly events. Please go on PHL on Facebook or call 780-586-2003. All right, that's not much for our community announcements that's going on for this weekend. We're all oranged out. 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
basic drone training. 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You can contact Devin or Tiffany at 780-55-3793, extension 235 or 120. So that wraps up the appointments for the Four Nations of Muskogees. Let me get you into some Guns N' Roses, Train, Offspring, and Theory of a Dead Man.

It's important to know the rules when sharing the road with school buses. Here's what you need to know. Slow down. Obey posted school zone speed limits. Do not pass another vehicle. Obey crossing guards. Use good judgment when stopping or parking. Do not make U-turns or back up. Stop for the school bus.

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3: Congratulations, Marlene Green. You're our week's winner for the Cree word. So come to Hawk Radio and collect your winnings. Marlene Green, congratulations.

that wraps up the Tyromeo show for this week. I'll be back Monday, so have yourself a safe weekend. Drive safe, stay warm, have yourself a good day. Just

0: This is a message from Hawk Radio saying, please don't drink and drive. It is not worth damaging or losing your life or others out there. If you're going to have a few drinks, make sure you have a designated driver, like a taxi, Uber, or a family member. Drinking ain't worth it. Someone loves you out there.
1: Don't let weed and alcohol influence your decision to drive.
2: Yeah, I need a ride.
3: You wouldn't do that. So, why do you do this? Distracted driving kills an average of 9 people and injures over 1,000 every day in a... Put down your phone. Lives depend on it. Don't drive intoxicated. Don't drive intexticated.

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0: 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I have a wife and 4 horses.
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3: We just finished listening to the matriarch's talk. Mm-hmm. And in there they talked about the future, the importance of the children, the grandchildren, those yet to be born. Mm-hmm. Because every decision we make today affects them. Everything that we do here, good, bad, or indifferent to this planet, affects the rest of the world. And so if we have good thoughts, we do good work, and we have a purpose, we will always win, because you can't lose by telling the truth.
4: Hi, hi.

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1: 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On October 10th, the Lochner. 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On October 24th, Dean Ray. On October 31st is the Halloween Party with the Blunt. 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
3: Sunset Gakkyo 204 on this Feel Good Friday. And I do have your current weather update for the Muscogee's area. 14 degrees right now, 20 kilometer winds from the west, sunset at 7:09 p.m. Overnight will be dropping down to 1 degree. It's going to feel like minus 2 overnight. Chilly. And then Saturday, high of 16, low of 1. Sunday, high of 19, low of 4. Monday, October 5th, high of 19, low of 7. And that is your high and low temps for the next couple days, as well as your current weather update for the Muscogee's area. Parents, guardians, please download the MESC bus status app on the App Store. Get it on Google Play. You can also go to the website, muscogeesed.ca/bus status. All the buses are on time this afternoon, which means drivers, pay attention out there. You see those red lights flashing on the yellow school buses? That means do not pass. Never, ever pass a school bus when the lights are flashing. Very dangerous, very illegal, and you will be reported. For some sports, your NHL schedule on this Friday, October 2nd, we have New York Rangers at Detroit, 4:30, Washington at Carolina, 5 p.m., Boston at Winnipeg, 6 p.m., St. Louis at Dallas, 7 p.m., and Anaheim at Vegas, 8 p.m. That's your NHL schedule. Some headline news is going on to CBC Indigenous. Legal battles mount over the off-reserve Millennium Scoop. Courts countrywide are grappling with the complex question of whether federal and provincial governments can be sued for the stark overrepresentation of Indigenous children in the off-reserve child welfare system, delivering dizzyingly mixed results. Annual 350-kilometer canoe trek reconciles First Nations generations one stroke at a time. RCMP watchdog postpones report on BC resource standoff policing due to snap election. And a First Nation Fort Simpson youth learn on the land skills as fall cultural camp. Those are just some headlines on CBC Indigenous if you'd like to follow up on those stories. A couple other headlines on globalnews.ca. Alberta separatists say Ottawa prioritizing pipeline doesn't halt independence push. And an Edmonton teen carjacked during a Facebook marketplace exchange. Assert looking into Edmonton woman's allegation of unprovoked police assault. Indigenous groups given just 2 months to consult on Pacific Link pipeline designation. And those are just some headlines on globalnews.ca. Locally, on this Friday, we've got some updates in regards to Rock the Indigenous Votes. I just want to remind listeners out there, if you're a Samson Band member, we do have some representatives here located in the Samson CTA lobby, front entrance here at the Samson Band office. And if you are in need of an ID, Samson membership is doing given IDs for those 18 years and older, those who do not have valid photo ID. So you can head over there. They're going to be set up there until around 3 o'clock, as well as how to vote. We've got some representatives downstairs as well. So they're located front lobby of the Samson CTA building. If you need a Samson ID card, or if you want to learn how to vote in the upcoming October 19th. And I just got a word from Cynthia Swampy that October 17th, there's going to be a rally here in the Samson Bingo Hall parking lot in between the Samson Band office, that big space there. Yeah. So there's going to be a rally here, and they're going to have, speeches and information, how to vote. And they're also going to have some food and entertainment. The Eagles will be performing, our local ones. So it's going to be a good turnout. You know, once we get all the details, all the full details, I'll let y'all know. And 245 birthday special. Please get those in now. 780-585-4295. Congratulations for Danso Maytoyan Marlene Green. She won this week. And we had our $100 trivia winner, Sai. So make sure you tune in Monday. More chances to win at our two contests. I also want to remind listeners that next week we will be having Car Coach on Wednesday. So if you have any questions for our Dodge Legacy owner, Ross North, feel free to contact us. We'll forward all those questions and comments to him, as well as Ride Along with the RCMP. That's every second Tuesdays. So if you have questions or concerns, forward them my way. I'll make sure that information gets to the hosts during their little talk shows. And some other upcoming shows that we're going to be hosting here, we're going to be doing like a men's mental health and a woman's mental health, kind of like a power hour. And I'm glad that Sandy Palmer, he's going to be sharing some words on the radio, bring in some of his guys from the men's group. And I'm also encouraged, if there's a lady support group out there, I would really like to hear from you. I know we have a Gukum support group over at Samson Community Wellness, the NYI building there, the white building across Willowview. I know they have that. But if we have listeners out there and there's support groups that you know of, whether if it's here in Samson or Ermineskin, Louisville, Montana, please forward that information. You know, it's always good to have the proper info, and I always I would love to promote you. You know, if we have more programs like this for healing, then awesome, good stuff. I'll gladly promote that. So here's a quick word from Catherine on Indigenous Rock the Vote.
4: We are out here at Talk Radio, and we're sharing information about the upcoming Alberta referendum. We want to let everybody know that we are voting no to the 9 and we are selecting option 1. The first 9 questions are all about immigration, and we want to remind everybody that Alberta is not a country and Alberta has no business in immigration. Canada already handles all of the immigration regulations, controls, and standards. All of that is already in place. The first 9 questions were put there to trick and confuse people. Remember, vote no to the 9. If you need ID or if you need a ride, please reach out to your local band office. Let them know your name and your number, and someone from the grassroots boots on the ground movement will reach out to make sure that we help you get your ID and we help you get a ride so that you can vote on October 19th in the Alberta referendum.
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0: Oh, Dulce, Cynthia Swampy and Siga Sun, I'm here to get your attention to go out and vote on October 19th on the election for referendum. You want to say 9 questions, you want to say no. Option, yes, stay in Canada. That's the strength of our treaties are with the Canadian government and the Crown of England. It's not with Alberta and Daniel Smith. It's called Boots on the Ground. I'll be door to door helping you out. You need an ID. Do you need a ride to go vote? Those are things that you can let us know and we'll help you out. How?
1: Dante, Glenda Swampy, Sweet Awesome. I've been working on this referendum with a group of people and we would like everyone to come out and vote on the referendum. We're not voting for a person, we're voting to stay in Canada and keep our treaties strong. The separatists want to break our treaties. We have to be strong. We have to keep our treaties strong. So come out and vote on the 19th. If you don't have a ride, let us know and we will arrange a ride.
2: We do have a rally coming up. If you need a ride to come to the rally, it will be held on October 17th from 1 p.m. to 4 p.m. just outside of the Samson Cree Nation Recreation Bingo Hall. And if you want to get a ride out there, you can reach out to us again online or you can call the band office and we'll arrange for a ride. We're also trying to encourage people to get out there, register to vote. You can go to electionsalberta.ca. You just fill out all the information. You'll need your Alberta driver's license or an Alberta ID to fill out the information. Again, if you don't have that ID, reach out to us. We have an ID clinic. We can help you get an ID. The election day will be on October 19th. No to the 9 and choose option 1. Stay within Canada. Thanks, guys.

0: truth and reconciliation. Why is it necessary? The residential school system in Canada was in operation from 1831 to 1998. That is 167 years. 167 years of having our culture, our language, our way of life stripped away. 167 years of having children forcibly taken away from their homes, from their community, exposing them to physical, mental, and emotional abuse. 167 years of intergenerational trauma, which continues to pour its pain into the present. Today you can make a difference. Today you can acknowledge the truth. Recognize the ordeals that took and are taking place today. Educate yourselves on the effects the residential schools caused on First Nations.
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0: 2:32. You still have time to call in for the birthday special at 2:45. 780-585-4295. I say we have our weekly Cree word winner as well as our Musketeers trivia winner. I just want to remind about some rules with our two contests that we're having. So with Jansoma Aitoyan, the Cree word, what am I saying in Cree? You just give your translation. If you're correct, we get your name and number, and we put you into a weekly draw, which is done every Fridays in the afternoon here. Try and get it done around 1 p.m. just to give our winners a chance to come and claim their prize. And you get a $50 Walmart gift card as well as some Hawk Radio merch. Your name also gets re-entered for the end of the month draw, $200. That is only going on, the end of the month draw is only on till December. And then we're carrying over the weekly winner is just going to keep going into the new year. Now with Musketeers Trivia, with Jansoma Aitoyan, 30 days till you can play again, okay? Now for Musketeers Trivia, it's random. Random time throughout the day. That's why you gotta listen to win 93.5 FM. And it could be in the Powell program. It could be during Yaya's show. It could be during the Ty Romeo show or my show, Mikey. So it's randomly. We only say it a couple times. Sometimes it's just the one time we call, we announce the trivia question. And we give you an hour. So it's an hour to call in from Monday to Thursday. And then Fridays, we usually try and do the trivia early. And it's open pretty much all day till someone wins it. Now, no repeat winners. No repeat winners. We're just trying to give other people chances to win. You know, we had a lot of, this is my first time doing this Musketeers trivia contest, giving away money. And I'm just trying to make it fair with everyone. So no repeat winners on that. If you won already, sorry, you can't play again. And how it goes, Monday, it's a $100 trivia question. If it's a holiday on Monday, like upcoming Thanksgiving Day here, then that Tuesday, it'll be $200. If nobody answers it correctly, Wednesday, it'll be $300. If nobody answers it correctly on Thursday, it'll be $400. If nobody answers it correctly all week, then it's $500 on that Friday. And that's pretty much how the rules go, okay? So just want to make that reminder for those that are wondering. And also, every Fridays, we have Real Res Talk, so I hope you tune in. Me and Yaya, I'm trying to get Ty Romeo back on the show here. And with our Real Res Talks, you know, it's pretty random. 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I'm also opening that up to guests. 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SREP, they're hosting basic drone training October 19th to the 23rd. They got some space available. Contact Devin Morin or Tiffany Rain, 780-585-3793, extension 235 or 120. And that concludes your employment opportunities on this October 2nd. We've got a couple powwows. Thanksgiving powwow, October 9th to the 11th at the Art Hauser Center, Prince Albert, Saskatchewan. And Black Hills powwow, October 9th to the 11th at the Summit Arena at the Monument, Rapid City, South Dakota, USA. So those are two powwows that are happening next weekend. We didn't get no updates for this weekend, which means everybody stay home. Just kidding. Birthday special coming up. Stay tuned.
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Don't drink and drive. In Canada, impaired driving kills 3 people every day. It's the leading cause of death and injury on our road, leaving families and communities devastated. Plan ahead, designate a sober driver, or call a friend. The cost of a ride is nothing compared to the cost of a life. Make the right choice, stay safe, stay alive, arrive alive. Your life, your friends, your family, they're all worth it.

0: And it's the birthday special with Northern Cree. I want to send special birthday greetings to happy 81st birthday, George Potts, coming from your family, Egua, your Tita Muck, I'm me. Many more blessings to you, George. And happy birthday, Irvin Amioso, from your family and friends and all of those celebrating their birthday. 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
1: Hi, I'm Conrad Young. I've been involved with the Muscogee's voting platform on the upcoming Alberta separation referendum. And I just want to encourage all the young people to get out there and talk to people, get online, share information, talk with your families as a dinner table discussion, and really kind of understand that this is really, in the words of our chief, an assault on treaty. And that means also the ceremonial aspects. And to understand that our treaty is a sacred covenant, not a contract to be broken, is something that we all need to do better in understanding in order to protect our lands.
2: We do have a rally coming up. If you need a ride to come to the rally, it will be held on October 17th from 1 p.m. to 4 p.m. just outside of the Samson Cree Nation Recreation Bingo Hall. And if you want to get a ride out there, you can reach out to us again online, or you can call the band office and we'll arrange for a ride. We're also trying to encourage people to get out there, register to vote. You can go to electionsalberta.ca. You just fill out all the information. You'll need your Alberta driver's license or an Alberta ID to fill out the information. Again, if you don't have that ID, reach out to us. We have an ID clinic. We can help you get an ID. The election day will be on October 19th. No to the 9 and choose option 1. Stay within Canada. Thanks, guys.
3: Nancy, Glenda Swampy, Sue Johnson. I've been working on this referendum with a group of people, and we would like everyone to come out and vote on the referendum. We're not voting for a person, we're voting to stay in Canada and keep our treaties strong. The separatists want to break our treaties. We have to be strong. We have to keep our treaties strong. So come out and vote on the 19th. If you don't have a ride, let us know and we will arrange a ride.
4: Cynthia Swampy and Siga Sun, I'm here to get your attention to go out and vote on October 19th on the election for referendum. You want to say 9 questions, you want to say no. Option, yes, stay in Canada. That's the strength of our treaties, are with the Canadian government and the Crown of England. It's not with Alberta and Daniel Smith. It's called Boots on the Ground. I'll be door to door helping you out. You need an ID. Do you need a ride to go vote? Those are things that you can let us know and we'll help you out.
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0: Dunsei Gakkyo 255. We're just doing an early edition of Real Reds Talks with me and Yaya. What's your mic? All right.
1: Good afternoon.
0: Yes, I can hear you now. Okay, so today's topic. I actually had a couple of them I wanted to touch base on. I also want to remind listeners, with Real Res Talks, I just kind of let my ADHD go wild, and topics are pretty random. But I had a conversation earlier, and I think we need to address it. A couple, actually. What happened on September 30th. Yeah, we'll give you more details because she knows more of the story of our awareness walk, you know, Orange Shirt Day. September 30th is Truth and Reconciliation Day. I just want to clarify for our non-nation members out there, it's not a holiday, okay? It's like our Memorial Day. It's a day of honoring survivors and those that weren't able to make it home during residential schools. It's also honoring the bloodlines. You know, I remember our last Real Res Talks, I did mention that, you know, on a personal level, my kids are the first generation in my family to not attend day school or residential school. So it's real. And sadly, we have denialists out there. And she's going to share the story about an event that happened. Where was it again?
1: BC, in British Columbia.
0: Yeah, and there was also like a very I'm just going to say it, a very racist rally, or I don't even know what, them all masked men marching, and they made a big scene, all right? And it just clearly shows how racism is still alive here in Canada now.
1: Did you want me to talk about what happened to the people?
0: Okay. You can talk about what happened at that rally, but we're also going to give our personal opinions about the whole October 19th referendum, how it's so important for you to vote. Another topic, too, is October is Domestic Violence Awareness Month. So we're going to have just a quick chat about these different topics. But I'm going to let Yaya take over and kind of give you the heads up of what happened on September 30th. Which was just a couple days ago, Wednesday to be exact, Wednesday, September 30th, 2026, which is Truth and Reconciliation Day. And it is nationally recognized as Truth and Reconciliation Day. But we can't have no reconciliation if we don't have the truth. And sadly, things happened on that day. It's a very triggering day to some people. It's a reminder of what they went through during the residential school era. And, you know, as someone that is, like my parents went to residential school and my late mom went to day school. My dad went to residential school here in Ermenskin. So it hits close to home. And I didn't even know about residential school system till I attended Muscatine Cultural College. And I didn't even know that during my preschool kindergarten days, that was actually a day school that I was attending. So that's why I say my kids are the first generation in my family to not attend day school or residential school. But there's an event that happened in BC, two events actually. One was a couple days before September 30th, and one was right on September 30th. So, Yaya is going to take it away and tell you what all happened.
1: So, I did share about this on my show the other day. So, what Mikey said on September 30th, an RV driver was seen accidentally losing control and drove into a crowd of demonstrators at a Truth and Reconciliation event at the Towson Mills Mall in Delta, BC. So, sadly, two elders were killed and numerous people were injured and got airlifted. There's also a post I seen online. Sadly, a elder and her grandson passed away. They were the ones that got hit. And I was reading more on this, and again, this, you know, this is just my own opinion. It's St. Hawk Radio's. So I was getting more, kind of going more into this story of what happened. And apparently the driver that drove into the crowd was in medical distress. And, you know, he ran over a few people with his truck. Again, sadly, two people lost their lives, an elder and her grandson. And
0: I thought that one story was like of how a trucker lost control.
1: Well,
0: was this a trucker or another vehicle?
1: See, they're saying it's an RV, but when I first read it, it said a semi, so I'm not too sure what kind of vehicle hit him. But I know this non-Indigenous person drove into a crowd at a Truth and Reconciliation event, and, you know, a lot of people got injured and a few died. And the thing was, I was reading more into it. Hold on, let me find that post real quick. So they're trying to say, like, you know, it was a mild heart attack or something, but there's a photo circulating of the driver, and he's, like, you know, awake, aware, and people are saying it's intentional, like, he did it on purpose. And I was saying this on my show the other day, you know, it's sad how when we have gatherings or even protests, you know, us Indigenous people, we get charged, locked up, or killed. Yet, you know, non-Indigenous can have theirs and nothing happens to them. I'm not saying something should happen to them. I'm just saying the difference. And it's sad, like, you know, an elder lost their life. You know, what if she was a residential school survivor going to this event? It's just sad. And I want to share that because
0: it's about raising awareness.
1: Yeah.
0: That's what we're doing during this kind of subject, you know. And yes, it's a pretty heavy topic. When you talk about residential school or anything, it brings up those mixed feelings. But we need to address these things. We need to talk about this. We need to make people aware of these things that happen. Because guess what? Mainstream media is not going to tell you about this. You go put on the news tonight, it's not going to show these types of stories. So that's why we're sharing this information. We are not promoting, you know, hate or anything like that. No, we're just trying to raise awareness.
1: So it doesn't happen again.
0: So it doesn't happen, okay? And it shouldn't even happen in the first place.
1: And I wanted to read this post that someone put, "Crazy how September 30th is a day to honor. This day has just become another fight for us instead." Because not only did that, you know, tragedy happened, that guy driving into a crowd at a Truth Reconciliation event, what you were talking about the day before September 30th, I'm going to quickly see if I could bring it up. So again, some of these things you won't really see online. I'm trying to quickly find. So there was a photo that was circulating online. A far-right white supremacist group in mask did a banner drop in Kamloops 4 days ago. Their banner said, "Got bones." This was ahead of Orange Shirt Day, National Day of Truth and Reconciliation. And, you know, these are also, you know, denialists. And, you know, when I was talking about the other day, it's crazy how there's residential school denialists and, you know, us Indigenous people are, like, living proof that residential schools really did happen. And I don't know, seeing that there's more and more people that are starting to not believe what happened to us, you know, they don't believe it really happened, and it shouldn't be a point to the point where we have to show them, you know, to prove ourselves. And
0: just like I seen a video online when they were saying there was like a protest rally or something going on in BC. Like, what's going on in BC? They're sure facing a lot of racist movements going on.
1: It's because, remember, Kamloops, they're the first ones that got mass graves out there.
0: Okay, so that's still uncalled for, you know, to go to these areas where a residential school site was, where, you know, there was grave sites. Because if you look throughout history, residential schools are the only schools that have a graveyard with it. All right. Go to towns and cities. Does your school have a graveyard? No. Throughout history, did your school have a graveyard? I'm talking like public schools. No, it didn't. Only residential schools did. And for these ones that are like, well, prove them. Where's the bones? Where's the bodies? Where's the grave sites? That's disgusting. That's really ignorant behavior. That just shows how no heart you have. It's like us as Nehewak, as First Nations people, going to a non-nation person and saying, well, where's your grandparents buried? Where's their bones? Let me see their gravesite. You know, see how we're like, I'm trying to have a comparison with this, because I just find that behavior and that racism, like, it's disgusting, you know. And right now, I'm not trying to feed into that negative energy. I'm just raising awareness about this, because this is our reality, peoples. Like, sometimes when people say, oh, stop throwing the race card at us, it's like, well, do you, when you go to town and you go walk and shop going down the aisles, do you get followed? No. Like, I pay when I go grocery shopping, I pay my groceries are, but I still get followed around. I don't steal. I don't have a history of stealing in stores or whatever, you know, but it's just that racial profiling that goes on, or where us as Nehewak, you know, they think, oh, you're just a drunk. Oh, you just make babies you don't take care of. Oh, you're just a druggie. You know, all of these stereotypical names and put downs. We don't say that to you guys. And I'm talking about people that are not First Nations, you know, other races. We don't do those things. That's why I said, like, racism is so alive in Canada. And it's sad because of the two events she talked about. You know, one was a couple days right before TRC Day, September 30th, where there was a white supremacist group, and some of their leaders are...
1: they're part of the Freedom Convoy.
0: Yeah, so that says a lot. And then right on September 30th, you know, a vehicle supposedly in medical distress plows through a crowd that was on a peaceful walk demonstration. But yet you don't see us go plowing through your guys' little demos, like, you know what I mean? Or these ones that are holding up these certain flags, you know, you don't see me going up and beating you up and ripping up your flag. No. Right? Mic drop. Just kidding. So the next topic, though, is about how this whole, it just feels like more and more racism is coming out. And I just want to remind people to be respectful, to be mindful. You know, that's one thing you look throughout history to the point of contact with the fur traders, the settlers, the Christopher Columbus days, like that first point of contact. We welcomed you guys. All right. And through history, we're always very welcoming. Look at all these videos on the internet. When we're confronted, we're it's done in a respectful manner. Like the thing that the video that's on the top of my head right now is, remember that elder when it was Donald Trump, like his election or something, or there was some kind of protest in the States, and that non-Indigenous boy was standing in front of that First Nations elder.
1: Oh, and mocking him.
0: And mocking him and making fun of him. And that Xenio was just standing there, and he just started, you know, singing on his hand drum. See, that Muslim could have just turned around and gave him a nipsies right there in front of everybody and in front of the whole world, but he didn't. He was being respectful. He didn't retaliate. He didn't lunge at him, you know, and that's the point I'm making, is that we don't show that hate back, because I know that's the response that they want, and that's not the response you're going to get, right? And look at Canada passing all these laws and bills on Agiemoots. So First Nations, Indigenous people, like, we can't even gather together. We'll get known as a terrorist group, you know? That's why I say you got to be really careful with your words. And even us being radio broadcasters, you got to be really choosy with your words. You got to be really careful with your words. And once again, like I just want to say, I'm not promoting hate at all. I'm just raising awareness on the fact that these things are happening literally in our backyard, literally right here. And we need to talk about those things. We need to address those things. October 19th, Alberta referendum. We're going to be sharing information here on Hawk Radio on how to vote, where to vote. Samhsa Cree Nation members, if you're needing IDs, there's going to be an ID clinic. The set dates are for next week. Contact Samhsa membership if you're over 18 and you need a ID, because you do need a valid government ID to vote for October 19th. And we're going to get more people here on Hawk Radio sharing all the info. But is this going to be your first time using your vote in a provincial referendum election? Yeah.
1: I don't want to expose myself too much, but yeah. definitely, I highly suggest youth 18 plus to go vote, because one of the questions are very important is for Alberta. I don't know what it exactly says, but it pretty much says something how, yeah, if Alberta should separate from Canada. And, you know, when that bill first got out and all of the treaty chiefs were battling it and everything back, was that beginning of the year? When Brooke Arcan made that statement. I kept saying this because you can't interfere with our treaties. You can't break the treaties. You know, it's not with the government. It's with the crown. And back to what I was saying, highly recommend everyone to go out to go vote. You know, the boots on the ground, they're willing to even, you know, pick up people to drive them there to go vote. It's really important to vote. We're not voting anyone in. It's just simply to stay in Canada, because it's going to, you know, it's going to interfere with our treaties. And like I keep saying, you can't break the treaties. So highly recommend everyone to go vote. Make sure you have valid IDs. And yeah, we'll share more info, you know, the locations, the steps and all that. But yeah, it's probably going to be my first voting in this way, I guess you could say. But yeah.
0: So you, for the younger generation, say we got a 16-year-old that's listening to Hawk Radio on the school bus right now, or we have a 18-year-old that's driving around Muscogees right now, and they're tuning in and listening. You know, it could happen. what would you say to them? I know you said, like, vote, vote, vote. It's important to vote. But as a young person, like, you talked about the treaties and stuff like that, but how would you encourage them? Because basically, I'll sum it up for you. This is your future on the line. This is a historic event that's happening, and people, it's like, you got to take this seriously. Do you want Muscogees to start turning into municipalities? Do you want Muscogees for non-Indigenous people to start living on reserve on Crown lands? Do you want us to, like, we already pay for the power. We're already starting to pay for certain things on the reserve, but we'll have to start paying, like, for water and, like, all these things. But it's not just only about paying bills. It's, like what you said, it's going against our treaty rights. And if we don't protect our treaty rights, what are we leaving for the generations ahead? But, yeah, can you just kind of sum it up in your own words?
1: I would just tell them what you just said. I would just explain to them how serious it is and how it is going to affect the future. And I would even tell them, too, it's kind of, you know, it's easy to vote. You can just do it. And, you know, we think of the seven generations. And I would, that's all I would tell them, you know, it's going to really affect our future if you vote or if you don't vote. Even, like, not voting, you know, that's not going to make a difference. You got to vote.
0: When you don't vote, you're basically letting that other party win with a yes vote.
1: Yeah.
0: It's kind of like that when you don't give consent to consultation, if you don't speak up when the truth should be said, you're just letting stuff happen. That's why this whole Alberta referendum and getting ready to vote on October 19th is so important. You know, there was a Four Nations event at Muscogee's Bear Park. We did a live last, was that Friday?
1: There's an information session on the Alberta referendum.
0: We did that just last week as a four nation level. And I want to put this out in the universe. All Sanson members, Ermineskin members, Montana members, Louisville members, this is the time to unite. You know, we got to put a lot of differences aside, you know, and never mind whatever's going on, because this is at a higher level. This is at a way higher level, you know, and it affects each and every one of us. And we all need to get involved. We all need to be prepared. We all got to make sure that we're ready and set to vote, because I know there's people out there that don't have transportation, don't have valid IDs. Well, this is why these info sessions are so important to attend and listen to, you know, and we need to get her done. We need to get her done. So we're going to be sharing some like boots on the ground clips. We're also going to have people come in and translate some words into Cree for us, for the fluent speakers out there, you know, because this is important. The conversation that I had earlier today, it kind of, like, yes, it is a historic event. It's kind of, it's like history repeating itself. And if we don't learn from history, it's going to happen again. And it's going to keep on happening until we learn from it, fix it, and make those necessary changes for the better. Because long time ago, when Pierre Trudeau, Justin Trudeau's dad, when he was the prime minister, they created the white paper. Well, guess what? Elders from Muscogees are the ones that created the red paper. That's when they were trying to take away our treaty rights and everything. And I remember, I don't know what year it was, 80s, 90s, something like that. But Quebec was trying to separate from Canada. And that got squashed. Because for these ones that are not aware of our treaties, Treaty 1 to 11, you know, all the treaties across Canada, if it wasn't for our treaties, we wouldn't have Canada. We make up Canada, like what Yaya said. Our treaties is those, we made those with the crown. And it was Canada, the governments, that were supposed to uphold our treaties to keep those promises. But did they? No, they didn't. And look at how everything is today, 2026. So please make sure you're ready to vote. If you have no idea, contact your administration offices, whether if it's here in Sampson, Ermineskin, Louisville, or Montana. It's very, very important that you know what you're doing, because it's not like a chief and council election or a, you know, or a res referendum. No, it's not like that. This is at the provincial level. So we got to do this carefully and we got to do it right, you know. And the first 1 to 9 questions is like a yes and no. And then the question 10 is option 1, option 2. So even the way everything's written out, it's going to confuse people. But yeah, we just wanted to talk, shed some light on that. Is there any other words you wanted to say?
1: On the Alberta referendum?
0: Yeah.
1: I'm going to simply just go vote. I can't really say much, but I wanted to, part of Real Res Talks too, I wanted to share, you know, now that it's October, we have some important awarenesses in this month. Which one did you say? Domestic violence Awareness Month. It's also Breast Cancer Awareness Month. Mm. It's also ADHD Awareness Month.
0: Hey, that's
1: it. It's Down Syndrome Awareness Month. It's Pregnancy and Infant Loss Awareness Month. So I would just want to share those because, you know, those are actually important. And, you know, me personally, the Breast Cancer Awareness Month, it hits close to home because that's how I lost one of my nukumpan was to breast cancer. But I wanted to share those because we'll probably end up talking about a lot of these the next few Real Res Talks. But yeah, just again, highly recommend everyone to go vote. And yeah.
0: And with the awareness months, yes, that's kind of like modern day thinking, I'll just say. But this is just a reminder in my own personal opinion. I'm not trying to offend anyone. I'm not trying to dictate anyone's lives. But if you were born Cree, you're Cree. You're Nahil. And you need to live your culture every day, whether if it's learning your language, speaking your language, knowing your culture, knowing the protocols, knowing your medicines, knowing your treaty rights. Live it every day. Don't let people bully you to want to give up and quit. Be proud of who you are. Because if you look back, our ancestors were very, very proud people. They survived so much for each and every one of us to be here today. And we need to honor them and live for them and rise above everything that's been going on in this world. You know, we're living through a lot of prophecies that were foretold by our elders. And people need to take it seriously instead of being so caught up and lost in money, being so caught up and lost in drugs and alcohol, being so caught up in love, lost in just busy living. Busy, busy, busy. It's like we live in a fast-paced world rat race, human race. It's not even a human race no more. It's just a rat race because everything's like boom, boom, boom. You know, technology is advancing. We got these AI and data centers that are popping up all over the place. And you need to do your research in regards to that. What's more important, money or water, life, the future? Well, of course I'm going to choose life. Of course I'm going to choose water. Of course I'm going to choose future over money. And we really need to take a step back and really, really think about these things and address them. Speak up, raise awareness about these things. Because if no one else is going to speak up, it's just going to keep on happening. I pray one day that, you know, as corny as it sounds, there's peace on earth. I pray one day that our nation's here in Muscogee, that everybody's sober. I pray one day that meth, heroin, all these drugs are gone from the reserve. I pray that our children will come home and not be in the child welfare system. I pray that all the ones that are incarcerated, that they'll be able to come home, you know, and all these unsolved murders and all these unsolved cases, you know, I pray that they get justice. We shouldn't be killing each other. We should be helping each other live instead of what's happening. But I also want to shed some light that we have some amazing trailblazers out there. And I'm really proud of, you know, Uncle Chief Dr. Wilton Littlechild for all his work that he's done, not just only for the nations here in Muscogees, but all over the world. He's done so much, even at the United Nations level, to get, you know, indigenous rights internationally recognized. You know, that's huge. That's big. You really want to make a difference. And if you want to get into politics, we need First Nations as members of Parliament to sit at those tables that are able to make those decisions. I really commend Wab Canoe in Manitoba. You know, he's the Premier of Manitoba and the first First Nation Premier of Canada. We need more people in those positions of power to not, you know, use it as an advantage. No. So we can all rise up together. So there's equal rights among nation members and non-nation members of non-Indigenous people and Indigenous peoples. That's the only way. And I always think of my uncle, the words that he always wants me to always share on the radio. It's the only thing that's going to solve all of this is love. You know, we need to go back to Wakotoan, how we're connected. It's not just about relatives and how we're related. It's that connection. And it's not just our connections as family. It's being connected to Mother Earth, to the water, to all the elements, to the plants. You know, we're all connected somehow in this journey of life. And you need to learn about those things. It's never too late to learn about your traditional teachings. And you also have to just be mindful and respectful about it, because every family has different teachings, right? But if you're blessed to be, you know, Muscogee's Cree, be proud of it. We have a lot of good people here. You know, I'm trying to stir the different direction of speaking positively about our nation. It's so easy to fall into that gossip and he say, she say, or that person used to be like this. No, people grow up. People change. You know, and a lot of people grow up and change for the better.
1: If they can change, you can change too.
0: Yes. Like these ones that if you've been sober for a week, that's awesome. Good for you. Keep it going. If you haven't done drugs in a month, awesome. Keep it going. Because being sober, we need to normalize that. Being sober is the best. We also need to normalize healthy eating, taking care of yourself, taking care of your family. We need to normalize those things. That's how I wanted to end Real Res Talks today, is just be proud of who you are and where you come from. And make sure you know what you're getting into. You know, everybody needs to pay attention and everybody needs to vote this October 19th. It's very, very important. And these awarenesses that come up, whether if it's daily, weekly, monthly, get involved. Learn about it, because it does affect each and every one of us. And I want to wish everyone a good weekend. Drive safe out there. Pay attention. I know they're going to have some kick to the curb events, not just only in the surrounding towns, but I know here in Muscogees they're going to be having a little event like that. So maybe do some decluttering, start getting ready for winter. Don't wait till last minute, you know, and take care of your home. You guys stop throwing your garbage on the roads. That's a lazy move, and it, you know, let's try and keep our nations clean. Because when we're clean, that's respect, you know? And that's one of the sacred teachings. We're Spinoma, I always say that we're supposed to be the keepers of the land. So take care of it, because it'll take care of us. And enjoy yourselves. You know, this busy, busy, busy living, and I'm guilty of it. I'm always super busy. But always take that step back and just enjoy the moment that you're in. Whether if you're with your kids or even just chilling on your patio, having a nice cup of tea or coffee and just relaxing. Do that for yourself. It'll do your spirit good. And support one another and laugh with one another. Talk with one another like this, face to face, not Facebook to Facebook. Put down those phones, those screens. Go get some fresh air outside. Go for a walk and just enjoy life and look up to the sky and say, thank you, Creator. But yeah, that's so, kind of went overboard, but I just want to share that message to you all.
1: Next Real Res Talks, unfortunately, I won't be here.
0: Tell them why.
1: Should I? Okay. So, I also wanted to, heads up to the listeners, we do have a work experience student that will be taking over my show next week, so bear with her. I'll be from just 10 to 11, yeah. I'll be at Black Hills Powwow in South Dakota, USA, representing Musco Cheese and Hawk Radio, and who knows, maybe get some interviews while I'm down there, but these next Real Res Talks, I want to, you know, talk for sure next week. Or when is voting? The 19th? Yeah. So the 9th and the 16th, we're probably going to talk more about the Alberta referendum. And then on the 23rd, I wanted to talk about more of the awarenesses. And then on the 30th, I don't think we're going to be in Work 8 on the 30th. Or we will. But I wanted to also, you know, just safety tips on Halloween, because Halloween's coming up. So those are just kind of things I wanted to talk about next Real Res Talks. And we're also call out to if anyone wants to talk on air with us, or if you guys have any questions, or if you guys want us to talk about anything, you could always email us or text or call.
0: And this is going to be our special announcement too. Bye, anyways. Musco Cheese, Hawk Radio is going to be hosting a talent show concert. The event details are to be announced. We're still just trying to work out the deals of the location and all that jazz. But we have a youth category for karaoke or playing a musical instrument. We got an adult category. These are just like one person shows. They only get one song each to do, or one performance to do. And we have a first, second, third cash prize to give away for the youth and adult categories, which is just one person. And then we have a band competition. So I'm asking people, if you have a band,
1: Get
0: them together. Get a hold of us. Get on the list. Because I know once you guys see the prize money, like I'll just say it. First place for a band, $6,000. Yeah, totally worth it. Second place, $4,000. And third place is $2,000.
1: Probably going to fill up fast. So if you want your bands.
0: Yeah, so I'm taking youth bands. That's anyone in under 18 that's in a youth band. Get a hold of us right away. We're going to be getting those taking names and everything like that and finalizing everything next week. So if you're interested, if we leave a voicemail, we'll get back to you, or send us an email or something, we'll get back to you. But yeah, we have that coming up, and we got a lot of cash prizes. There's going to be costume contests for, you know, most funniest, most scariest, all that stuff. And we're going to have, it's going to be a good show. Might have some special guest performances. That's in the works. But it's going to be a good one. And I'm hoping that this will be a success. No, I'm not hoping. I know it will be a success. And we can continue this annually because we need these type of Four Nation events. And it is open to Four Nations, and it's not just Sampson. So Ermineskin, Montana, Louisville, you're all welcome to sign up. If this is everything works out and we get our foot in the door and stuff like that, and it just works out completely, I want to make it an annual event because we need more community, Four Nation community events here. I remember as a kid, there used to always be Halloween sober dances, you know, and just a lot of stuff for the family. So,
1: and we have a lot of talented people here in Muscogees.
0: We do. I always go to the Muscogees Cree High School's Halloween talent show that Garvey Souza puts up every year. And those kids can sing. And there's kids that are playing, you know, the guitar, lead guitar, and the bass, and the drums, and everything. And they're singing. And it's awesome. Like, we have a lot of talent here. And I want to showcase that. Here at Hawk Radio, we want to showcase that. And for all you musicians, get a hold of us ASAP. All right? Okay. Sumaga.

0: 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October 7th will be in Pigeon Lake at the Health Center from 11 a.m. to 3 p.m. October 8th will be at the Samson Recreation Bingo Hall at the FNCFS Parade of Programs from 10 a.m. to 3 p.m. October 9th will be at the Best Western Premier Calgary Plaza in Calgary from 11 a.m. to 6 p.m. For more information, call the membership office at 780-585-3793, extension 104, or email membership at 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

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October 7th will be in Pigeon Lake at the Health Center from 11 a.m. to 3 p.m. October 8th will be at the Samson Recreation Bingo Hall at the FNCFS Parade of Programs from 10 a.m. to 3 p.m. October 9th will be at the Best Western Premier Calgary Plaza in Calgary from 11 a.m. to 6 p.m. For more information, call the membership office at 780-585-3793, extension 104, or email

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3: Danse Kakiao, I'm here to share a bit of information about the upcoming Alberta referendum. We want to share that there are going to be 10 questions and voting day will be October 19th. You will need ID. If you don't have ID, reach out to your local nation and get some ID. Your band card should work. There will also be attestation forms. Any other government ID like your status card or your Alberta ID or Alberta driver's license will also work when you go in to vote. Voting day, again, will be on October 19th.
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0: An important reminder to please, if you see a stop sign, stop. Failing to stop at a stop sign is a significant fine, over $400 for failing to stop at a traffic control device. The same goes for traffic lights. In the name of safety, it is extremely important that you stop.
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1: Hi, I'm Conrad Young. I've been involved with the Muscogee's voting platform on the upcoming Alberta separation referendum, and I just want to encourage all the young people to get out there and talk to people, get online, share information, talk with your families as a dinner table discussion, and really kind of understand that this is really, in the words of our chief, an assault on treaty. And that means also the ceremonial aspects. And to understand that our treaty is a sacred covenant, not a contract to be broken, is something that we all need to do better in understanding in order to protect our lands.
2: We do have a rally coming up. If you need a ride to come to the rally, it will be held on October 17th from 1 p.m. to 4 p.m. just outside of the Samson Cree Nation Recreation Bingo Hall. And if you want to get a ride out there, you can reach out to us again online, or you can call the band office and we'll arrange for a ride. We're also trying to encourage people to get out there, register to vote. You can go to electionsalberta.ca. You just fill out all the information. You'll need your Alberta driver's license or an Alberta ID to fill out the information. Again, if you don't have that ID, reach out to us. We have an ID clinic. We can help you get an ID. The election day will be on October 19th. No to the 9 and choose option 1. Stay within Canada. Thanks, guys.
3: Nancy, Glenda Swampy, Steve Johnson. I've been working on this referendum with a group of people, and we would like everyone to come out and vote on the referendum. We're not voting for a person, we're voting to stay in Canada and keep our treaties strong. The separatists want to break our treaties. We have to be strong. We have to keep our treaties strong. So come out and vote on the 19th. If you don't have a ride, let us know and we will arrange a ride.
4: Cynthia Swampy and Siga Sun. I'm here to get your attention to go out and vote on October 19th on the election for referendum. You want to say 9 questions. You want to say no. Option, yes, stay in Canada. That's the strength of our treaties, are with the Canadian government and the Crown of England. It's not with Alberta and Daniel Smith. It's called Boots on the Ground. I'll be door to door helping you out. You need an ID. Do you need a ride to go vote? Those are things that you can let us know and we'll help you out.
5: Dante Gakiao, we are out here at Hawk Radio and we're sharing information about the upcoming Alberta referendum. We want to let everybody know that we are voting no to the 9 and we are selecting option 1. The first 9 questions are all about immigration, and we want to remind everybody that Alberta is not a country and Alberta has no business in immigration. Canada already handles all of the immigration regulations, controls, and standards. All of that is already in place. The first 9 questions were put there to trick and confuse people. Remember, vote no to the 9. If you need ID or if you need a ride, please reach out to your local band office. Let them know your name and your number, and someone from the grassroots boots on the ground movement will reach out to make sure that we help you get your ID and we help you get a ride so that you can vote on October 19th in the Alberta referendum.
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4: 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You will need ID. 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Your band card should work. There will also be attestation forms. Any other government ID like your status card or your Alberta ID or Alberta driver's license will also work when you go in to vote. Voting day, again, will be on October 19th.
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0: This goes out to all the natives around Muscogee. If you're going a short distance, like to the store or to a family friend's house, be sure to bring your valid driving license, buckle up your seatbelts, and please do not carpile. If you have more passengers than there are seatbelts, it creates a risk to everyone inside the vehicle. If you don't do it on the city roads, don't do it on the rest roads.
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DJ Celeste coming to you with a short message. 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

0: This is a message from Hawk Radio saying, please don't drink and drive. It is not worth damaging or losing your life or others out there. If you're going to have a few drinks, make sure you have a designated driver, like a taxi, Uber, or a family member. Drinking ain't worth it. Someone loves you out there.
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